103.3 KLOU. I'm Jeff Tyson. I hope your weekend is going well. Let's keep it rolling into Sunday night. Yeah, coming up for us, Bob Seger, also not too far away. We'll get to Prince and some Pink Floyd on the way, too. Here's Hearts.

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So good. The music looking really nice this hour. Journey, Aerosmith, all on the way. Here's Alanis Morissette.

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I'm Jeff Tyson. Thank you, Stephanie, for making this part of your night tonight. Working a little overtime tonight. I'm right here with you. Here's CCR. Have you ever seen the rain?

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The best variety of the 80s and 90s. 103.3 KLOU. I'm Jeff Tyson. Always going to be the songs here you know and can sing along to. Yeah, it's so much better that way. We just don't play unfamiliar music. It's the one I love. Here's R.E.M.

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103.3 KLOU. I'm Jeff Tyson. So glad you're making us part of the night tonight, Brittany. Appreciate you checking in. Got some Guns N' Roses coming your way next, right after Men at Work.

0: 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Those guys out on the roads this year, yes. And if you'd like to see what's going on around here, check our website anytime. Go on over to the contest page and get the details. And, yeah, man, a lot of times, chance to win some of those tickets, too. Michael Jackson's coming up next.
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This is 103.3 KLOU, the best variety of the 80s and 90s. I'm Jeff Tyson. I got to tell you, the wildfire is coming out of Canada and parts of northern Minnesota, really affecting a big part of our country here. A lot of air quality alerts going on as well. Wow, it was a strong one here in Chicago.

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0: 103.3 KLOU, the best variety of the 80s and 90s. I'm Jeff Tyson. It's Quiet Riot. Come on, feel the noise. We're going to have a lot of fun noise going on for you with our iHeartRadio Music Festival. It's coming up September 18th and 19th. We will see you in Las Vegas, T-Mobile Arena, a couple of big nights, one monster stage, and the lineup just incredible. Have the Goo Goo Dolls and Benson Boone, Cardi B is going to be there, Kenny Chesney, Snoop Dogg, Weezer, all different genres of music. And boy, the collaborations that take place. Let's get the road trip planned. But first, get your tickets before they're gone. 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

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No doubt about that. Fleetwood Mac's coming up for us. Also on the way, we'll get to Prince. Here's Huey Lewis and the news.

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We'll take care of it with the $1,000 Great Gas Giveaway. 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
1: One Hit Wonders, The Outfield, Your Love, Love Fool, Cardigans, that's my love twofer. I'm crafting the next music mix based on your ideas. What you can do is, if you stream us, you can hit the red talkback mic and tell us what's on your mind, do shout outs, and more. I got one coming in from Vicki Bryant. She wanted to hear some Elton John. Michael Jackson with Eddie Van Halen on the Thriller album. And I've got some Aerosmith, too. Don't go anywhere.
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1: Nepo babies? Is that what they call these? Wilson Phillips, the offspring of the Beach Boys and the Mamas and the Papas? Hold on.

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1: It's Tom Petty, I Won't Back Down. Before that, Wilson Phillips, the children of the Beach Boys and the Mamas and the Papas. They call them Nepo babies or Nepo babies. I'll tell you what, though, what I've been noticing, you know, they say, well, Nepo babies just get in the business because, well, you know, the parents were in it. Here's the deal. There's three I can name off right now. Jack Nicholson's son, Clint Eastwood's son, and Dennis Quaid's son, Jack Quaid, all are every bit as good, in some cases better than their parents, but definitely at least as good as. They're not no talent at all. They got it in their genes, their blood.
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1: 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And here's Don Henley and Eagle flying solo. 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
1: Rick Springfield, like 3 after 3 in the morning. That's Jesse's girl. What I want to learn from him, besides singing, songwriting, and just being a decent actor, which he is, but his health, he looks great. I took a picture next to him, man. He's in his mid-70s, and he's the portrait of health. What's his diet? That's what I want to know. You too, with or without you.

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103.3 KLOU. Fleetwood Mac and the Chain with the Cope. And Aha! It's the pronunciation of that band's name. Aha! Take on Me from the 80s.

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1: A little bit after 4 on the first workday of the week. That's Pink Floyd from The Wall. This is Rod Stewart, Forever Young.

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103.3 KLOU. Good morning, Martha Quinn, starting the Monday work day with you. 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Next up, Blossom Music Center in Ohio. 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

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It's here, Monday morning. Martha Quinn with you. Did you do something fun over the weekend? Tell me about it with the TalkBack microphone on our free iHeartRadio app. That's totally awesome news. Join me right here. You could be on next right now. It's Cutting Crew.

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0: 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It's going to get rocked by all the classics you'll hear today, including Michael Jackson's Bad before 11 o'clock. Good morning, Martha Quinn with you. Uplifting, heartwarming. That's the type of news you get every morning right here, especially when you stand up and share your totally awesome news.
1: Hi, Martha. Absolutely love your show. This is Zumba Chick. So my good news is that one of our 13 grandchildren, he graduated with honors and decided to forego Harvard and serve his country first. He'll turn 18 in boot camp. And I'm taking my daughter out to the house that I grew up on, Anna Maria Island, that was built in 1943 by my grandparents.
0: Zumba Chick, you ooze positivity. I mean, anybody named Zumba Chick, you know, there's a lot of fun going on. 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Oh my goodness. That sounds wonderful. Say hi to your daughter. Tell me your totally awesome news. 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It gets onto your phone with our free iHeartRadio app. It's like your walkie-talkie directly to me, Martha Quinn.

0: KLOU St. Louis, an iHeartRadio station. Guaranteed Human. The music, the moments, the pop culture that defined who we are. And at the heart of it all was Martha Quinn. This is the Martha Quinn Show. Now, here's your chance to win $1,000.
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103.3 KLOU. Happy Monday, Martha Quinn with you. Up in Canada, they've had more than 800 wildfires burning, and a lot of the smoke has been coming down to the U.S. If your air quality has been affected, how can you protect yourself? 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

103.3 KLOU, the best variety of the 80s and 90s. He's going to be inducted into the Rock and Roll Hall of Fame this year on his own, not as part of Genesis. And Phil Collins is releasing a special deluxe edition of one of his most famous albums. My name is Martha Quinn. Find out what the dealio is in news that rocks around 1140. Right now, it's Eddie Money. I'm

She was the one who introduced the hits we love during her MTV days. And she's still here playing them. The Martha Quinn Show. 103.3 K.

0: 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Get on your best spandex pants. It is time right now for your daily news that rocks. My name is Martha Quinn. Phil Collins is releasing a deluxe vinyl box set of his 1981 Face Value album. It is the one that unleashed upon the world this epic drum solo. In the Air Tonight was the 22nd video ever played on MTV. And the souped-up edition of the album Face Value is coming out September 18th with versions of the songs we've never heard before, cool liner notes, and a new interview with Phil Collins, as well as an extended version of that song right there, In the Air Tonight. Phil's going to be inducted into the Rock and Roll Hall of Fame as a solo artist this November. He was previously inducted with Genesis back in 2010. That is your news that rocks. Stay here with me, Martha Quinn. Today's mixtape, three songs with something in common, starts at noon.
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4: Thanks to Liam in St. Louis, I learned that today is National Moon Day. I always say when you add your passion here, it's very educational. So the next three songs you're going to hear all fit in with today being National Moon Day. First up, R.E.M.

0: best variety of the 80s and 90s. 103.3 KLOU. REM's Man on the Moon started today's mixtape that is out of this world. It was made by Liam. Three moon-oriented songs. Here's Duran Duran.
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Where is my stethoscope? I need my stethoscope. Somebody, please find me my stethoscope. Hardy, har, har. Martha Quinn hanging out with you this Monday. I just need a way to do what Roxette is telling me to do.

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103.3 KLOU, the best variety of the 80s and 90s. What's going on? Happy Monday. Martha Quinn with you. Did you do something fun over the weekend? Maybe see John Mellencamp in concert? That's totally awesome news. Tell me yours. 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I check my talkback mailbox all day long. Like, I was talking to the guy who owns the bagel store down the street from me, and he told me some totally awesome news. He said, Martha, guess what? I got an order for 500 bags of bagel chips for the state fair in September. And I was like, how are you going to make 500 bags of bagel chips? Because I don't know, but I'm going to figure it out. So tell me your totally awesome news. 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It's the best deal in town. There's tons of content, and that talkback microphone gets you to meet Martha Quinn.

0: 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Guaranteed human. The music, the moments, the pop culture that defined who we are. And at the heart of it all was Martha Quinn. This is the Martha Quinn Show. Now, here's your chance to win $1,000.
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Gonna see Rick Springfield Wednesday night in Charlotte, North Carolina. I'm Martha Quinn. I bet he takes his shirt off. Here's Jesse's girl. Jesse.

103.3 KLOU. If this was 1982, Toto's totally awesome news would be Africa got to number one. 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You could be on at about 1:40. 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

0: 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Martha Quinn getting through Monday with you. To go along with all of these songs that are so uplifting, the news you get each afternoon right here is news you can listen to with the kids. It's totally awesome news.
1: First time caller from Regina, Saskatchewan, Canada. My totally awesome news is we just moved to an acreage. Absolutely loving it out here. Can't beat living in a farm and country life.
0: Oh, you're 1 second away from me busting out Take Me Home Country Road. Thank you for joining in. Appreciate you using that talkback microphone for the first time. I hope you'll do it again. In fact, if you want to let me know that you're safe from the fires, I'd appreciate it. The talkback microphone gets you and your totally awesome news through to me, Martha Quinn. 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

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My name is Martha Quinn. Good luck.

0: 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Guaranteed Human. The music, the moments, the pop culture that defined who we are. And at the heart of it all was Martha Quinn. This is the Martha Quinn Show. Now, here's your chance to win $1,000.
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103.3 KLOU, the best variety of the 80s and 90s. Martha Quinn with you. Pretty amazing. It's after 2 o'clock already. Are you already dreaming about your morning cup of coffee, how great it's going to taste and feel? Some doctors say don't have it first thing. I'll tell you the info next. You can decide. Love.

She was the one who introduced the hits we loved during her MTV days. And she's still here playing them. The Martha Quinn Show. 103.3 KLOU.

0: 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It's me, Martha Quinn. Thanks for letting me keep you company this Monday.
1: Keep that music coming. Love you.
0: Love you back. That was fun to hear, and that's my specialty, keeping the music going. I tell you what, you're going to hear a song from the Breakfast Club soundtrack. Hint, it's a new wave masterpiece. That'll be on before 3 o'clock. Thanks for reaching out, friend. Appreciate hearing from you. Questions, comments, feedback, it's all welcome here. Get through to me, Martha Quinn, with the talkback microphone. We put it onto our free iHeartRadio app for us to connect. Happy Monday.

leave. My name is Martha Quinn. It is almost time for me to leave, but you should stay here because there's more chances for you to win $1,000 cash. In fact, the next key word that could land a grand for you is on the way. Type it on our website. Okay, I'll see you tomorrow. Until then, here's OMD. Miss you already.

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103.3 KLOU. A few minutes after 3 o'clock in America's greatest city. Jeffrey T. either working hard or hardly working. Always get those two confused. And it shows. Hope you're part of the second category. Let's take it easy. We deserve it, right?

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This might be your song, but unfortunately, they're not your royalties. No, those still go to Elton and Bernie. It's

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1: I'm just going home from my doctor's appointment, and I was listening to you guys.
0: Did everything work out okay? Are we good?
1: Yeah, you guys are killing today, by the way.
0: Oh, thank you. I appreciate that. But I was really talking about you getting that clean bill of health.
1: I'm living the life today.
0: All right, let's get you that grand at the top of the hour. Make it even better.

0: Alert from 5 on Your Side continues into Tuesday due to the heat. Heat advisory for one more day. Temperatures will climb back into the 90s after overnight lows never get out of the 70s. And the good news is the smoke should lift some, so air quality shouldn't be as bad as we head into Tuesday. There is a chance for a morning shower, then skies will clear off after that. Wednesday and Thursday, a lot more comfortable. Highs in the low 80s. That's your weather impact forecast. I'm Chief Meteorologist Scott Connell.
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1: Jeffrey T with Madonna up next. I might be the only person who didn't watch the halftime show at the World Cup final. She was there. Justin Bieber, Shakira, BTS. Did it go longer than 15 minutes? I would hope.

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0: No, she didn't call me. No, I called her to say congratulations. You just won our $1,000 Great Gas giveaway.
2: Woo! I'm so excited. I almost didn't answer, too, because it said no caller ID.
0: Oh, yeah. They have the number blocked in the cash vault, so it's a good thing you picked up.
2: I don't even know how to act.
0: Well, that's okay. You'll get a grand in your hand. Act however you want.
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0: There's more free money where that came from, too. Just a bit here. 5 o'clock, Sam. Next chance to win.

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Jeffrey T going through the seating chart for our 2026 iHeartRadio Music Festival in Vegas. 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

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My friend Billy Greenwood and the best variety of the 80s and 90s. 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

103.3 KLOU, the best variety of the 80s and 90s. Everybody Wants to Rule the World, a song that still reminds me of the old Dennis Miller show on HBO. He played this over the closing credits each week. That show was funny.

0: 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No, hardest part is convincing people they did win. Just count how many no's I got from Craig.
1: No, I didn't. No, I did not. No, I did not. No, I did not. No way. No way. No way. This is not real. Quit lying.
0: That's 9, by the way. 9 no's. And $1,000. So it all balances out in the end. We're going to take a break, refill our cash vault, and start fresh tomorrow morning at 9. There's that number again.
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You've got 103.3 KLOU with the best variety of the 80s and 90s. A few minutes past 6 in America's greatest city. Jeffrey T. Good to go with Wham, Lynyrd Skynyrd, Billy Joel, Ace of Base, REM as well this hour. Yeah, the list goes on and on. Only so far. How many songs can you squeeze into 60 minutes? I guess we'll find out soon enough.

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103.3 KLOU. Bon Jovi's actually off tonight in between shows at Madison Square Garden. I think there are 9 total. Tomorrow night's number 7. All of them sold out. Don't feel too bad if you try to get in and couldn't, because they are working on a concert film from this run. We'll get to see them anyway, and won't cost nearly as much.

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0: best variety of the 80s and 90s. 103.3 KLOU. Jeffrey T about to wrap things up and head home for a tasty beverage or three. Dawn's already there. Well, at her home, not mine. What are you drinking?
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